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1: Hey, Victor. What about your dad?
2: Where most niggas would stop, he would just be getting started. 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Change directions. 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

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I done done some shit, but I put it behind me. I done seen some shit, you see it in my eyes. In my eyes. Took 2 bullets, I think I done hit a lie. That shit brought me back to all the different times I could've died. I've been battling these drugs, I never take my own advice. 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No shots, I'm always gon' bite. I never serve, bitch, I be right. Man, we come press the word, but we brought up when I like. Damn. I impress the horse, see me, they faint, I feel like my jab. 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

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They be like, damn, man, no bag, I ain't even in my bag. Yeah, this a new design, I ain't even ripped off the tags. Yeah, them boys was talking all that, now they backtracking. All this work up in my

Keep it real with me, don't tell no lies. Yeah. I ain't never felt like that before in my life, yo. I done done some shit, but I put it behind me. I done seen some shit, can see it in my eyes. How I cause it took two bullets, I think I done hit.

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1: This is a game. Whatever I play to you, you play back to me.